Music to relax with through the night on Mid Downs Radio.

I could be a millionaire if I had the money. I could own a mansion. No, I don't think I'd like that. But I might write a song that makes you laugh. Now that would be funny, and you could tell

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1: Fly me to the moon and let me play among the stars. 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

I'm nothing special. In fact, I'm a bit of a bore. If I tell a joke,

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0: Hi, I'm Catherine, the event fundraiser for the Dame Vera Lynn Children's Charity, based in Billingshurst, West Sussex. And we support children and babies with cerebral palsy and other motor learning difficulties from the age of 0 to 5. So if you would like to make a difference to a little person's life and have fun at the same time with a fantastic team, then please do call me on 01403 780444 or look on our website, which is www.dvltrust.org.uk. 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
1: Every 90 seconds in the UK, someone is admitted to hospital with a brain injury. This might be due to an accident, road traffic collision, assault, fall, stroke, brain tumour, or meningitis. 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

0: 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This has been Mark Holder. Coming up next, we have the news on the hour, followed by Heading Back to the 80s.
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No trouble in our bubble with a population of two. Let the hurry and the worry fade out.